0: Outono.
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4: You know what?
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4: I feel so good when I'm with you. There's something I've been wanting to tell you for such a long time.
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create about people and places as we'd like them to be. But you know what truth is? It's that little baby you're holding, and it's that man you fought with this morning, the same one you're going to make love with tonight.

I've tried. Oh, I've tried. But I want you to still know this, that all you got to do is reach out for me, and I'll be there.